0: It's new music from Shaboozey. It's called Cowgirl. My name is John Glenn. Shaboozey will sing the anthem called High Noon for college game day as we get ready for the college football season to start. All that pregame coverage. Of course, Shaboozey's High Noon featuring the rapper Gunna will be the anthem for college football this year.
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0: It's new from Russell Dickerson called Worth Your Wild. Let's check some birthdays for the 5th of August. We start with country legend Terry Clark. Maureen McCormick, she played Marsha Brady in the Brady Bunch reboot. Olivia Holt is Kim from Kickin' It on Disney. Jesse Williams was Dr. Jackson Avery on Grey's Anatomy. If it's your birthday today, happy birthday. I hope all your birthday wishes come true.
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0: New from Taylor Swift. It's called I Knew It, I Knew You. Josh Ross and Lauren Elena coming up here in just a moment. Now, summertime is watermelon season. Look for a dried or a brown stem when you're picking out your watermelon, not a green stem. The field spot on the belly of the melon should be buttery yellow. If it's white, it was picked too early. Look for the webbing or the warts, too. That's a sugar spot, and that is good stuff to see on a watermelon. But, yeah, it's watermelon season. 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Look for that buttery yellow spot on the bottom. You can't miss.
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Jelly Roll with Liar. That kicks off another hour of country music. My name is John Glenn. Thank you for joining me. Tim McGraw will define the difference between a bad boy and a real good man, and there is a difference. Luke Combs after Zach John King.

0: It's the new one from Luke Combs. It's called Be By You. My name is John Glenn. Thank you for joining me. A TV series based on the classic 1990s comedy Clueless is in the works at the streaming giant Paramount Plus. Alicia Silverstone will reprise her role as Cher Horowitz. Production starts next year, and we'll see it on that streaming giant.
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0: New from Riley Green is called Think As You Drunk. Now, researchers looked at the walking habits for more than 33,000 adults. They followed these adults and their health for 8 years. And people who took longer walks, these are walks that lasted at least 15 minutes, have a lower risk of heart disease and dying prematurely of any cause than those who got their steps in on shorter walks.
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0: Ashley Cook with Baby Blues. Let's check some entertainment history for the 5th of August. It was on this date, 1983, we saw the iconic move from Tom Cruise in his white tube socks, his skid mark free undies, and his dress shirt. He came sliding across the wood floors in Risky Business. It was also on this day, August 5th, 1998, Halloween, H20, 20 years later, made its theatrical debut. Dukes of Hazzard was rebooted with the movie in 2005, and Suicide Squad made its debut the 5th of August, 2016. That's entertainment history.
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0: One phone, keys, and wallet just moments away. Now, these are questions to ask if you're going on a first date that will, quote, tell you more than small talk ever will, according to a dating expert. Ask these questions. And these are good ones. These are great icebreakers, too. If you ever have to have an icebreaker question at a meeting, you may want to adapt them a little bit. What's a small thing that recently made you happy? Another question to use. If you could wake up tomorrow with a new skill, what would it be and why? And what's a belief you hold strongly that others might disagree with? Just a few sample questions to use if you're going on a first date.
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9: 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Exit 87 Barbecue and Catering in Jackson, where the smoke's always rolling and the portions don't mess around.
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9: Happiness for over 20 years, to be exact. Exit 87 Barbecue, 2049 Highway 70 East in Jackson.
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16: 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I'm sitting all alone in the
17: 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Hey, y'all, we're Dan and Shay. If you need somebody,
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1: Let's check some birthdays for the 5th of August. We start with country legend Terry Clark. It's her birthday today. Maureen McCormick was Marsha Brady in the Brady Bunch reboot. She was also in Dodgeball. Olivia Holt was Kim from Kickin' It on the Disney Channel. Jesse Williams played Dr. Jackson Avery on Grey's Anatomy. And if it's your special day today, I hope all your birthday wishes come true.
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0: She's loving life again. Ella Langley living her best life this summer. Kenny Chesney, Morgan Wallen, and Luke Combs coming up here in a moment. And summertime is watermelon season. To pick the best watermelon out of the bunch, look for a dried or a brown stem. If it's green, it was picked too soon. The field spot on the belly of the melon should be buttery yellow. If it's white, it was picked too early. And look for webbing or warts. These are sugar spots, and that's a good thing when it comes to watermelons.
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1: It's new from Cody Johnson called Horseback. Bailey Zimmerman and Brad Paisley. New music from Dan and Shay called Say So coming up here in just a moment. And a TV series based on the movie Clueless from the 90s. It's in the works at Paramount. Alicia Silverstone will reprise her role of Cher Horowitz. 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

0: From a brand new album called Young, Dan and Shay and Say So. That is the seventh studio album from Dan and Shay. Scotty McCreary and Jelly Roll, Tucker Wetmore with a new song to check out this hour called Who Told You That? It's coming up.
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0: Tucker Wetmore, his new track. It's called Who Told You That? Some good sounding stuff from him. Thank you for spending a little bit of your time with me. Tomorrow, we got a couple holidays to observe. 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

0: Tyler Hubbard, that is land. It's Pickle Jar up all night. How are you? More importantly, thank you so much for spending time with us. Now, I'll tell you what, we got a lot of great music on the way. Florida Georgia Line is coming up. Stella Lefty's Boston. And Ella Langley, Riley Green gets us going. It's You Look Like You Love Me. It's on Pickle Jar up all night. And thanks for listening.
1: I was all but 22, I think, at the time. I'd been out on the road, lonely at night. And it'd been a while.

beer joint with a few of the guys, with this cute little country girl called Maya. And boy, let me tell you, she was the prettiest thing I'd ever seen in a pair of boots. Well, she walked right up to me, handed me a beer, gave me a look like, let's get out of here.

You're listening to Pickle Jar Up All Night with Katie Cook and Scott Gaines, broadcasting from the Max Reach IO studio in Nashville, Tennessee. On a train.

0: FGL, that is round here. It's Pickle Jar up all night. I am ready for them to hit the road. Now, Tyler Hubbard is going to be out with Dan and Shay for the fall. And then they said they have already started to get shows on the books for 2027 for FGL. My guess is they're going to do a stadium run, and it is going to be massive. That is going to be my guess. And I'm also figuring they're going to have another big act with them. Maybe a Morgan Wallen, maybe a Hardy, something along those lines. Let me see if I'm right. Hold on. Fingers crossed.
1: Hey, Lily, do you know who has a birthday coming up?
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0: Jacob Hackworth. What took you so long? It's Pickle Jar Up All Night. Thanking you for hanging around with us, and we always let that music roll. Dustin Lynch and Jelly Roll right now.
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0: 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A survey found that Americans don't know much about religion anymore, but I can assure you most Americans can tell you what their algorithm is on Instagram, and they can also tell you what happened on Love Island.

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1: 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Harris Dickinson and Marissa Abella are reading it to you on Audible. 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His coldness sends a shiver up your spine. Your heart aches. Your ears burn. You yearn for Elizabeth and Mr. Darcy to profess their undying love for one another. You can't bear it any longer. Well, maybe a chapter longer. Performance is so good, you'll give love a second chance. Audible. Stories that speak to you.
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0: It's Pickle Jar up all night. Cole Swindell knew when he wrote that song that it was going to touch a lot of lives. And I know we've talked about this before, but he knew exactly what was going to come back to him was a lot of stories that his fans had.
1: After dealing with loss and going through things, it might have looked on the outside career-wise, I was all great, but it's not. And just getting to, you know, share the way you're feeling and the things you're living, and knowing that there's other people out there, you know, I think as much as people tell me, oh, this song helped me through so much or whatever, I don't know that I can really convey to them that their stories helped me more so probably than the song helped them, just knowing that, you know, we're not alone in feeling that way. And people might not relate to every single aspect of this song, but it's still that common theme of, hey, this could happen in the future. This could be that, even if you're not. And I just think that's the power of music. And, you know, songs like this, it really reminds me of why I love country music.
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Parker McCollum and his wife Hallie Ray brought the baby home, so I guarantee you they're not getting any sleep. I had a friend bring to my attention, did you see the picture they put out in People magazine? So it's the family sitting in the hospital bed, and just how radiant Hallie Ray looks. 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

0: Holmes, that is the kind of love we make. Well, I wanted to tell you about a new song. Miranda Lambert has teamed up with Stephen Wilson Jr. It is called Hardwire. There's a clip of it out now, and you can go to Miranda's IG, Instagram, and take a listen to it. But there's a little bit of video from them in the studio. But, I mean, she's edgy. He's got an edgy Americana to him, and they say that it's really good. I can't wait to hear the whole thing.
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0: It's Pickle Jar up all night as we let that music roll. 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
0: Everyone's excited in the Megan Maroney camp because she is a doll now. Yeah, no, it's true. She's an American Girl doll, and it's part of the Megan Maroney collection, and it's exclusively at Target. 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But yeah, the doll looks just like her.

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0: you know, been a part of who I am, and I think it's part of why I do what I do. But with this job, I knew that would be the thing I kind of struggled with the most. And last year, being nominated for the 8 ACMs, walking in for the, I wasn't even invited to the dang place the year before, you know, and I don't know, it just rocked my world. And touring so heavily and watching What You Look Like You Love Me was doing, and you know, just like, oh my gosh, it's happening, but do I deserve this? I can't believe this is happening so fast. And having Miranda there and Lainey and a lot of other women, Gretchen Wilson, Joni Messina, were just constantly there for me. And there's not a rule book to this job, and there's really only people's stories to get you through, like, oh, this is normal, I should feel this insane. And I think just having somebody else say, like, yeah, that's 100% how I felt. This is how it feels, and it's okay to feel like your head is spinning off a rocker every day, because that's just the journey you're on right now, and one day it'll slow down. But yeah, just having that saved my life last year. And I know God did that on purpose, 100%, put Miranda in my life to get me through that specifically.
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My boy Nate Smith, that's Fix What You Didn't Break. It's Pickle Jar Up All Night and new Max McNown. 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Okay, I got a question. 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

0: Hey, Lily, do you know who has a birthday coming up?
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0: Brand new Co Wetzel that hurts like you. 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
1: Stone
0: that
1: Lefty,
0: music roll.
1: Who is
0: this
1: in
0: song
1: the top
0: always
1: five
0: gets me jazzed up for NASCAR
1: because
0: it's just where because you know it plays on the NASCAR broadcast.
1: She got
0: Luke
1: a brand new
0: Combs,
1: album called
0: back
1: Long
0: in the
1: Way
0: saddle
1: From Home
0: on
1: that
0: Pickle
1: will be
0: Jar
1: out
0: up all night.
1: August 21st. She's got new music coming out as well. In fact, that'll be out tomorrow called Lean In and Kiss Me. I wonder who she's talking about, Vincent Mason.

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0: Ella Langley, Morgan Wallen, Can't Love You Anymore. It's Pickle Jar Up All Night. So what's killing your diet? They say the weekends. It really throws you off track. They said that Saturday and Sunday, people just eat more on the weekend than they do during the week. Mine is, well, it's not even the weekends. I mean, I can get knocked off track on Tuesday. That's not a big deal. And I think, well, maybe it's, no, I was going to say, well, no, I can eat chips in bed. None of that applies to me.
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4: 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I got a woman right
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pickle jar up all night. One of the things we love doing is bringing you new music. And Brantley Gilbert released an album a couple weeks ago called Sins of the Father. And the title track, Sins of the Father, I want you to hear that. It's coming up about 10.

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0: Thomas Rhett and Jordan Davis, Ain't a Bad Life. It's Pickle Jar up all night. Megan Maroney is now an American Girl doll. Yep, that version will be out in November. It's Pink and Wallen in earnest, in case you're curious. She also has a big 9-year-old cup that you can get at Kane's.
1: Who has autism. Showed an incredible gift of being able to play the piano by ear.
0: And you get the pink, sparkly theme.
1: And a local piano tuner actually saw the story.
0: She's on the road till the end of October. Right now,
1: the man surprised you.
0: Things on Pickle Jar up all
1: grand
0: night.
1: Piano and free piano lessons. So today, Jude is an accomplished young performer, inspiring audiences with his remarkable talent. You know, sometimes you just need one person to believe in you, and especially any child with autism, you just need that one believer. And what's kind of funny is that I think we're that way, all of us in life. We just need that one person to believe in us, and we can do pretty much whatever we want.

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0: Hey, Lily, do you know who has a birthday coming up?
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jelly roll that is hard to stone. It's Pickle Jar up all night. I hope you have the very best Thursday possible. All right? Get out there and make it a good one. I'll see you back here tomorrow. It's Ashley McBride on Pickle Jar up all night.

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0: Isn't that amazing? That is Kenny Chesney's 100th song released to radio. Isn't that cool? In the top 10, that is Kenny Chesney and Carry On. What's going on? It's Scott Gaines. Look at you. You look great. Let's get this day going. How about Riley Green gets this morning started? It's Change My Mind, and good morning.
1: If you showed up, I wouldn't let you in.

0: Graylin James, that is water at a wedding. 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
1: 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We're Dan and Shay. If you need somebody,
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1: He's a ranch hand in a pinch, man. Hotter than the red on the cattle brand. Cause she's a gold digger with a quick trigger. A cast iron skillet swinging lid flip.

0: just want my horseback.
1: Cody Johnson, that is Horseback. His album is called Banks of the Trinity because that's where he grew up, and obviously a very small town. You're going to love this story on how all this came about and how the picture, the cover of the album, where that picture came from.
2: Yeah, that was Lawrence's grocery store, and Harold Lawrence, everybody called him Hootie, him and his wife, Leela. You know, Sebastopol didn't have a school. We had to drive 30 minutes in any direction to go to one of three schools. There was a church, there was Lawrence's grocery store, and there was an old, you know, bar down there by the Trinity River. That's it. So I would ride my bike 2 miles down a dirt road to go pick up groceries from that store. And my dad baled hay for Mr. Hootie, and later on in life, I wound up baling hay and working cows for Mr. Hootie. And it was just that little place in nowhere, Texas, that, you know, while Miss Leela was bagging up the groceries, he'd sit and listen to old men, you know, bitch about the weather and talk about whether the fish were biting or, you know, the cattle market. And it was just, she always gave me like a free Bluebell ice cream bar and a cream soda. And it was just one of those things that when they tore it down, that was a sad day, you know. So it's one of those, if you know, you know. And I love talking about, you know, how I was raised, because everybody thinks that I grew up on some big cattle ranch, and we grew up fishing and hunting for food.
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0: John Morgan, that is Kid Myself. Now, if you are trying to lose weight, you don't have to do these fancy diets, okay? If you're an adult, you can drop 250 calories a day off whatever you eat and just exercise. They said that actually will help you have a steady weight loss. Here's the thing. The older you get, if you try to go and take one of those big fancy diets and you do that calorie deficit and you're, let's say you're older, you're going to do damage to your body. It's not good for your heart. It's not good for your lungs. It's not good for your liver, your kidneys. So it's better to go at it slowly and instead of doing it all at one time, because your body will hate you for it. And trust me, my body hates me all the time.
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3: 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Exit 87 Barbecue and Catering in Jackson, where the smoke's always rolling and the portions don't mess around.
1: Now arriving at Happiness.
3: Happiness for over 20 years, to be exact. Exit 87 Barbecue, 2049 Highway 70 East in Jackson.
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0: Another day celebrating 20 years in Froggy Land, and another another chance for you to win with our 20 days of giveaways coming up at 8:20 this morning. It's all brought to you by Fraser Industrial, the American Irrigation and Water Well, and the Elevation Project Tennessee River Retreat. So be listening for your chance to win this morning at 8:20.
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2: 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One man is dead and another was critically injured in a crash Tuesday night in Jackson. Jackson police responded around 9:30 to Airways Boulevard, where investigators believe the car was speeding when it crashed into a ravine. The passenger was killed and the driver was airlifted to a Memphis hospital. And the city of Jackson has been honored by the Southwest Tennessee Tourism Association. The city received the 2026 Impact Award in recognition of the annual summer concert series at the AMP. I'm Christy McIntyre. This update powered by WNBJ, Jackson's NBC 39.
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0: We're going to see mostly sunny skies today, a high of 94 this afternoon. Tonight, partly cloudy, low down around 73. Tomorrow, a slight chance of showers and thunderstorms in the afternoon. Otherwise, mostly sunny with a high of 95. Heat index values as high as 102. And tomorrow night, slight chance of rain and thunderstorms. Partly cloudy skies. Overnight low down around 70.

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It's the Morning Splash, and your top trending stories are on the way. Carrie Underwood continuing her run with Sunday Night Football. We'll talk about that and more in just a few.

0: K104, it's the Morning Splash, and I'm Lily Pad, and we've got your top trending. We're going to start with Zac Brown and Mickey Guyton, and their families competed against each other on last week's episode of Celebrity Family Feud. Well, Zac's team won, and when it came time for the Fast Money round, he made show history. That's the part of the show when two contestants must answer 5 questions in 20 seconds to collectively earn at least 200 points. And when it was Zach's turn, Steve Harvey said he earned 195 and was the highest Fast Money score he's seen. Zach's team won $25,000 for his nonprofit. And his nonprofit is Camp Southern Ground, in case you didn't know. That is incredible. Okay, shocking. Carrie Underwood will perform the show open for Sunday Night Football for the 14th straight season. Carrie says, quote, "This year's show open welcomes Sunday Night Football into my ongoing rock star fever dream. Sunday Night Football kicks off September 13th on NBC and Peacock." That's right, Carrie. Of course you're doing that again. A celebrity edition of The Voice will premiere next year in the springtime on NBC. It's going to include coaches Joe Jonas, Queen Latifah, and Riley Green with Keke Palmer as the host. There's no word yet on the contestants, but that is quite the lineup of coaches, okay? So you must watch this. Also, Brittany Snow is joining Sydney Sweeney in the sequel to The Housemaid. That's going to be interesting, you guys. And that is our top trending for today on Froggy 104.
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0: Russell Dickerson, worth your wild. It is the Morning Splash. It's Tadpole.
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2: 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One man is dead, and another was critically injured in a crash Tuesday night in Jackson. Jackson police responded around 9:30 to Airways Boulevard, where investigators believe the car was speeding when it crashed into a ravine. The passenger was killed, and the driver was airlifted to a Memphis hospital. And the city of Jackson has been honored by the Southwest Tennessee Tourism Association. The city received the 2026 Impact Award in recognition of the annual summer concert series at the AMP. I'm Christy McIntyre. This update powered by WNBJ, Jackson's NBC 39.
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1: We're going to see mostly sunny skies today, a high of 94 this afternoon. Tonight, partly cloudy, low down around 73. Tomorrow, a slight chance of showers and thunderstorms in the afternoon. Otherwise, mostly sunny with a high of 95. Heat index values as high as 102. And tomorrow night, slight chance of rain and thunderstorms. Partly cloudy skies. Overnight low down around 73.

Froggy 104, it's the morning splash, and sometimes when you're making a tough decision, it's the best thing to do is not think about it, I think. We'll talk about it in just a few.

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1: And Lily Pat.
0: So I think that sometimes I like to consider myself the person that people can come to for advice.
1: Okay.
0: Other times, I feel like the decision is too heavy for me to weigh in, so I try to avoid the conversation at all costs.
1: Okay.
0: And there was a conversation, one of my friends texted me, he was like, so what do you think? Da, da, da, da, da, da, da. And gave me like a couple of, he's dealing with so like a serious issue, right?
1: Yeah.
0: And I was like, what makes you think better? Cookie Crisp cereal or Honey Nut Cheerios?
1: Oh, my. You were just like, let me just turn this around. Let me
0: ignore this entirely and just give me some cereal options. I don't know. But sometimes defusing the bomb is a lot easier than answering the question.
1: I can see that.
0: You don't want to answer. You don't want to give somebody some advice and it not work because then it comes back on you and you're like, I thought it would work. You know?
1: Yeah.
0: But like, listen, that's not a bad idea. Sometimes you've got a heavy situation.
1: Mm-hmm.
0: And maybe you just need to sit down and have a bowl of cereal.
1: Maybe you do. Ice cream works as
0: Ice cream can work
1: Chick-fil-A,
0: as well. 100%.
1: A good run?
0: Maybe there is something that's a go-to. Like when you've got some serious thinking to do, what is your go-to?
1: Oh, mine is definitely a run.
0: Yeah.
1: Most definitely.
0: I used to go driving.
1: Yeah, that's a good one.
0: And then
1: gas
0: went through the roof, and I was like, yeah, we're not doing that anymore.
1: Sometimes I would drive and then just scream and talk to myself out loud. And I probably looked so ridiculous, but I didn't care.
0: I
1: did that a lot when the girls were little.
0: I scream sometimes in the car, but forget that I'm not alone.
1: Let me also make this
0: statement. Sorry, guys.
1: When the girls were little and I wasn't sleeping.
0: Right.
1: There you go.
0: So what's your go-to, like, I got to make a serious decision. What's your activity that you go to that can clear your head? You can text us on the Flat Heating and Air text line, 731-427-9868.

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2: And celebrity birthdays today include Ty Simpkins, the kid from Iron Man 3, who's 25. Charlotte McKinney is 33. Adrian Curry is 44. Leslie Odom Jr., Aaron Burr in Hamilton is 45. Soleil Moon Frye, Punky Brewster is 50. Ever Carradine, Naomi Putnam in The Handmaid's Tale is 52. Jerry Halliwell, which is Ginger Spice, is 54. M. Night Shyamalan is 56. Randy DeBarge, the supergroup DeBarge, is 68. Oh. And Katherine Hicks, who's Annie Camden on Seventh Heaven, is 75. Happy birthday, you guys!
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3: 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One man is dead and another was critically injured in a crash Tuesday night in Jackson. Jackson police responded around 9:30 to Airways Boulevard, where investigators believe the car was speeding when it crashed into a ravine. The passenger was killed and the driver was airlifted to a Memphis hospital. And the city of Jackson has been honored by the Southwest Tennessee Tourism Association. The city received the 2026 Impact Award in recognition of the annual summer concert series at the AMP. I'm Christy McIntyre. 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
3: We're going to see mostly sunny skies today, a high of 94 this afternoon. Tonight, partly cloudy, low down around 73. Tomorrow, a slight chance of showers and thunderstorms in the afternoon. Otherwise, mostly sunny with a high of 95. Heat index values as high as 102. And tomorrow night, slight chance of rain and thunderstorms, partly cloudy skies, overnight low down around 73.

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And tell me something good coming up in just a few minutes. There's a doctor in Brazil who's making surgery just a little bit less frightening for kids. 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
1: And Lily Pat.
0: And, you know, we love to spread that good news, so here we go.
2: Tell me something good.
1: A doctor in Brazil found a simple way to make surgery less intimidating for kids. Huh. Letting them choose superhero or princess costumes to wear into the operating room. He started the tradition 6 years ago after seeing how frightened kids were getting. He also takes time to explain each surgery in kid-friendly terms and insists that parents stay with their children until anesthesia begins. And after the procedure, every child gets to keep the costume and take it home as a souvenir.
0: That's pretty cool.
1: I do like that.
0: It's a lot less. It's a lot less invasive than the whopping them on the head and knocking them out.
1: You know, honestly, if I was having surgery right now, I would ask for a princess costume.
0: 100% would ask for the superhero. Be like, hey,
1: I would like that a lot.
0: Superman, double XL, hook it up.
1: Can I please go home? Where's my wand?
0: It's like when you're a kid and you buy the new shoes. Be like, can I wear these out? Mm-hmm. Like, can I wear this costume out? Just wheel me out.
1: Yes.
0: I'm going home in the costume. Don't change. I love it. We'll share that story with you on our Facebook page at Froggy1041.
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0: 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His latest Think As You Drunk It Is the Morning Splash. It's Tadpole.
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2: 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One man is dead and another was critically injured in a crash Tuesday night in Jackson. Jackson police responded around 9:30 to Airways Boulevard, where investigators believe the car was speeding when it crashed into a ravine. The passenger was killed and the driver was airlifted to a Memphis hospital. And the city of Jackson has been honored by the Southwest Tennessee Tourism Association. The city received the 2026 Impact Award in recognition of the annual summer concert series at the AMP. I'm Christy McIntyre. This update powered by WNBJ, Jackson's NBC 39.
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2: We're going to see mostly sunny skies today, a high of 94 this afternoon. Tonight, partly cloudy, low down around 73. Tomorrow, a slight chance of showers and thunderstorms in the afternoon. Otherwise, mostly sunny with a high of 95. Heat index values as high as 102. And tomorrow night, slight chance of rain and thunderstorms. Partly cloudy skies. Overnight low down around 73.

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0: 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It's Tadpole.
1: And Lily Pad. Okay, so I just recently...
0: 17.
1: Yeah, I guess that was a little different the way I said it.
0: The way you sing your name sometimes, yeah.
1: Okay, cool. So I just recently confessed to you that the cup that you gave me, the pink one with the bows, it broke.
0: Yeah.
1: Listen, I thought that I almost broke my Chick-fil-A cup that you got me.
0: How?
1: I was carrying too many things.
0: It's made of metal.
1: Getting out. I know, like, you literally made that statement. Like, there's no way it's going to be destructed. Destructive?
0: Well, the lid is plastic. Did you almost crack the lid?
1: I'm still trying to figure out what word to use. I don't know. No, but anyway.
0: Destroyed. There it is.
1: There we go. I was getting out of my vehicle, had way too many things in my hand.
0: Deconstructed!
1: Of course. And like, I was on the phone, too, and I dropped it, and I was in mid-conversation. I was like, oh, no! And they thought something really terrible had happened.
0: Of course.
1: And so I see the lid go one way. I see the cup go the other way. All my water spills out. I was like, please don't be dead. But it was fine. Look, it was completely fine.
0: Then Frankie Avalon pops out and goes, there's no such thing as crying over spilled water.
1: I was really sad. I mean... I need more water in my life.
0: I will say this. The lid that came with that cup is like... Apparently, Thor attaches it every time you put that thing in. You cannot get that lid out of it. So if it popped out, it must have taken some serious force.
1: Well, it's now easier for the lid to get on and off. So
0: that's good.
1: That's excellent. Hey. Right? Perfect.
0: That's a win.
1: Yeah.
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2: 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One man is dead, and another was critically injured in a crash Tuesday night in Jackson. Jackson police responded around 9:30 to Airways Boulevard, where investigators believe the car was speeding when it crashed into a ravine. The passenger was killed, and the driver was airlifted to a Memphis hospital. And the city of Jackson has been honored by the Southwest Tennessee Tourism Association. The city received the 2026 Impact Award in recognition of the annual summer concert series at the AMP. I'm Christy McIntyre. This update powered by WNBJ, Jackson's NBC 39.
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0: We're going to see mostly sunny skies today, a high of 94 this afternoon. Tonight, partly cloudy, low down around 73. Tomorrow, a slight chance of showers and thunderstorms in the afternoon, otherwise mostly sunny with a high of 95. Heat index values as high as 102. And tomorrow night, slight chance of rain and thunderstorms, partly cloudy skies, overnight low down around 73.

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1: And Lily Pad.
0: And we are celebrating 20 years of being with you guys in West Tennessee.
1: And we love you.
0: August of 2006. It seems like it was so long ago.
1: Oh, gosh. But
0: for me, it's been just a blink. I started working on Froggy in 2008, but I've been with the station since 2007.
1: So you've seen basically everything.
0: I've seen everything with
1: wild.
0: You guys, and it's so cool that I've watched kids grow up. There are kids that used to listen to us that now work with us. And how cool is that?
1: That's really sweet.
0: It's been fun watching everybody grow up, watching everybody grow older, and it's been such a wonderful 20 years here in West Tennessee, and we want to pass that wonder on to you guys.
1: Yes.
0: With our 20 days of giveaways sponsored by Fraser Industrial, American Irrigation and Waterwell, and the Elevation Project, Tennessee River Retreats, and we got another great prize today.
1: Yeah, we do. We've got 4 tickets to the Gibson County Fair Bucking by Faith event. This is going to take place Thursday, September 3rd at 7 p.m. You need this in your life.
0: Absolutely. We've got a family 4-pack for Froggy fan number 5 on the hop lines right now. 731-427-9868. Good luck.
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0: 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And we've got our winner on the hop lines. Let's see. Let's go who it is. Liz, you're Froggy fan number 5.
1: Oh, congratulations, Liz.
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0: You are the winner of our 20 days of giveaways today. 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
1: Woohoo!
0: We want to say thank you for listening and helping us celebrate 20 years. Now, all you got to do is one thing. 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

0: 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It is the Morning Splash. It's Tadpole.
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0: 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The city received the 2026 Impact Award in recognition of the annual summer concert series at the AMP. I'm Christy McIntyre. 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
0: We're going to see mostly sunny skies today, a high of 94 this afternoon. Tonight, partly cloudy, low down around 73. Tomorrow, a slight chance of showers and thunderstorms in the afternoon. Otherwise, mostly sunny with a high of 95. Heat index values as high as 102. And tomorrow night, slight chance of rain and thunderstorms. Partly cloudy skies. Overnight low down around 73.

0: Froggy 104, it's the Morning Splash, and I'm Lily Pad, and we've got your top trending. We're going to start with Zac Brown and Mickey Guyton, and their families competed against each other on last week's episode of Celebrity Family Feud. Well, Zac's team won, and when it came time for the Fast Money round, he made show history. That's the part of the show when two contestants must answer 5 questions in 20 seconds to collectively earn at least 200 points. And when it was Zach's turn, Steve Harvey said he earned 195 and was the highest Fast Money score he's seen. Zach's team won $25,000 for his nonprofit. And his nonprofit is Camp Southern Ground, in case you didn't know. That is incredible. Okay, shocking. Carrie Underwood will perform the show open for Sunday Night Football for the 14th straight season. Carrie says, quote, "This year's show open welcomes Sunday Night Football into my ongoing rock star fever dream. Sunday Night Football kicks off September 13th on NBC and Peacock." That's right, Carrie. Of course you're doing that again. A celebrity edition of The Voice will premiere next year in the springtime on NBC. It's going to include coaches Joe Jonas, Queen Latifah, and Riley Green with Keke Palmer as the host. There's no word yet on the contestants, but that is quite the lineup of coaches, okay? So you must watch this. Also, Brittany Snow is joining Sydney Sweeney in the sequel to The Housemaid. That's going to be interesting, you guys. And that is our top trending for today on Froggy 104.
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1: And Lily Pad.
0: So earlier we were talking about how I had somebody text me, a buddy text me with a pretty, difficult decision to make. And I asked him what kind of cereal helped him think best.
1: Of course he did.
0: Cookie Crisp or Honey Nut Cheerios, dude. He's like, what are you talking about? You never answer my questions. I'm like, there's a reason, avoiding any responsibility whatsoever. Yes. Uh-huh. But also I find sometimes if you distract yourself from the question, the answer will just magically come to you.
1: Okay.
0: Because there's if you've got something you're thinking about and you go do something, it helps clear your head and helps formulate an answer, right?
1: Yeah. Okay.
0: You're all a runner, so yes. I'm guessing you go running.
1: Yep, that's what I'm going to do.
0: I am not. I drive. I go driving someplace, and when I drive, I clear my head and I can think about things. Well, a listener texted in said, my go-to activity to clear my head is either fishing or just being on the tractor.
1: Okay.
0: You know what? I can totally see that. Tractor, you've got something to do, but and then fishing, cast and sit and enjoy. Like you're out there in nature and waiting patiently, or like me, just toss and reel, toss and reel, toss and reel, not real patient about it.
1: Mm.
0: But it gives you something to do. I see it.
1: Yeah, I've only been fishing once. I think putting me on a tractor and actually letting me drive it is a bad idea.
0: Wide open fields?
1: If
0: there's no corn around, you're probably good. No crops.
1: I mean,
0: if it's just a wide open pasture, you might be okay.
1: Maybe.
0: There's going to be a hole and she's going to find it, y'all. What is your go-to activity to kind of just clear your head? You can text us on the Flat Heating and Air text line, 731-427-9868. Hey, Lily, do you know who has a birthday coming up?
1: He's green, he's famous, and he knows how to throw one hoppin' party.
0: That's right, it's Mr. Froggy's birthday party, Saturday, August 29th at 2 p.m. at Sky Zone of Jackson.
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3: We're going to see mostly sunny skies today, a high of 94 this afternoon. Tonight, partly cloudy, low down around 73. Tomorrow, a slight chance of showers and thunderstorms in the afternoon. Otherwise, mostly sunny with a high of 95. Heat index values as high as 102. And tomorrow night, slight chance of rain and thunderstorms. Partly cloudy skies. Overnight low down around 73.

0: say so. Froggy 104, it's the Morning Splash. It's Tadpole.
1: And Lily Pad. Okay, so I just recently...
0: 17.
1: Yeah, I guess that was a little different the way I said it.
0: The way you sing your name sometimes, yeah.
1: Okay, cool. So I just recently confessed to you that the cup that you gave me, the pink one with the bows, it broke.
0: Yeah.
1: Listen, I thought that I almost broke my Chick-fil-A cup that you got me.
0: How?
1: I was carrying too many things.
0: It's made of metal.
1: Getting out. I know, like, you literally made that statement. Like, there's no way it's going to be destructed. Destructive?
0: Well, the lid is plastic. Did you almost crack the lid?
1: I'm still trying to figure out what word to use. I don't know. No, but anyway.
0: Destroyed! There it is.
1: There we go. I was getting out of my vehicle, had way too many things in my hand.
0: Deconstructed!
1: Of course. And I was on the phone, too, and I dropped it, and I was in mid-conversation. I was like, oh, no! And they thought something really terrible had happened.
0: Of course.
1: And so I see the lid go one way. I see the cup go the other way. All my water spills out. I was like, please don't be dead. But it was fine. Look, it's completely fine.
0: Then Frankie Avalon pops out and goes, there's no such thing as crying over spilled water.
1: I was really sad. I mean... I need more water in my life.
0: I will say this. The lid that came with that cup is like... Apparently, Thor attaches it every time you put that thing in. You cannot get that lid out of it. So if it popped out, it must have taken some serious force.
1: Well, it's now easier for the lid to get on and off. So
0: that's good.
1: That's excellent. Hey. Right? Perfect.
0: That's a win.
1: Yeah. Hey guys, it's Lily Pad, and each week I'm going to take you on a fun tour through West Tennessee, sharing helpful tips, hidden gems, local secrets, and things you may not know about the communities around you. From unique places and useful life hacks to local spots and can't-miss discoveries, Tips Around Town, sponsored by The Soap Factory, is your inside guide to getting more out of West Tennessee, one tip at a time.
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0: Froggy 104's Luke Bryan, Country, and she knows it. It is the Morning Splash. It's Tadpole.
1: And Lily Pad.
0: And that is going to wrap things up for us today.
1: That's it.
0: We'll see you guys back here tomorrow as we get ready to wrap up our first week of August.
1: Oh, my goodness.
0: And our first week of 20 days of giveaways.
1: Okay, that's more fun.
0: As we celebrate 20 years here in West Tennessee, sponsored by Frazier Industrial, American Irrigation and Waterwell, and the Elevation Project Tennessee River Retreats. It's been so much fun talking to listeners this week and
1: yes.
0: I'm remembering old times and kind of it's filling
1: sweet.
0: You in
1: it's
0: on the
1: special,
0: gaps of history.
1: Yeah.
0: It's been nice. It's nice celebrating an anniversary like this. So
1: it is. It's just neat.
0: It's nice. It's neat. We'll see you guys tomorrow.
1: Bye.
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South of Sanity, that is Zach Topp. Let's do it. Let's take a trip down memory lane this day in history, which is August 6th. Our first stop is the year 1960, and that is when Chubby Checker introduced the twist to America on the Dick Clark Saturday Night Show. So if you're not familiar with who Dick Clark is, he is kind of like yesterday's Ryan Seacrest, okay? Yeah. Pretty much. I mean, they're very similar kind of guys that are, hosting lots of music shows. So there.

0: On this date in 2004, Willie Nelson and Bob Dylan launched their first joint concert tour. And on this date in 2023, Barbie passed 1 billion at the global box office. Director Greta Gerwig became the first solo female director to achieve such a feat. And there you have it, this day in history. Moving forward, Jelly Roll teaming up with Lainey Wilson with Save Me.
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9: We're going to see mostly sunny skies today, a high of 94 this afternoon. Tonight, partly cloudy, low down around 73. Tomorrow, a slight chance of showers and thunderstorms in the afternoon, otherwise mostly sunny with a high of 95. Heat index values as high as 102. And tomorrow night, slight chance of rain and thunderstorms, partly cloudy skies, overnight low down around 73.

0: in an instant. 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The Stars and Stripes Stampede rides into the McNary County Ag Event Center in Sumner, Tennessee, August 21st and 22nd. This isn't just any rodeo. Every competitor is active military or veteran rodeo athletes competing for a cause, because proceeds from the event benefit veterans. 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

0: That's Ashley Cook, who recently described her self-titled second album as a coming-of-age record disguised as a relationship album. And we will get to hear all of it when it's released August 14th.
1: Sonically, it's different. It has a lot of different flavors in it, which is fun because I didn't want a record that sounded the same from top to bottom. So there's definitely some different elements and different flavors and cool things about it that I got to experiment with. There's a new producer on this record. Dan Huff produced it, and he's a legend, an icon. He did a lot of like Keith Urban and Rascal Flatts. He played guitar on Thriller. Like, he's iconic and one of my great friends now, and he crushed this record. So it was fun to get to work with a different producer. So it just kind of inherently, innately sounds different because of that.
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0: That is John Morgan with Kid Myself, and I'm kind of excited as kids would be. I'm going to my first NASCAR race. I've never gone before, and I get to go next month to the Enjoy Illinois 300, that NASCAR weekend. I'm going to get to see some of the racing at the, the Worldwide Technology Raceway in Madison, Illinois. So let me know if you've ever been, what I should expect, if there's a certain way I should dress for NASCAR. I'm going to have to kind of do some searching. So let me know any tips, tricks, ideas, or guidance. I would really appreciate it. Hit me up on the socials. Just search for Sherry Farmer on Facebook or Sherry M. Farmer on Instagram. I'd appreciate it. Kane Brown is up next with Woman.
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1: We're going to see mostly sunny skies today, a high of 94 this afternoon. Tonight, partly cloudy, low down around 73. Tomorrow, a slight chance of showers and thunderstorms in the afternoon. Otherwise, mostly sunny with a high of 95. Heat index values as high as 102. And tomorrow night, slight chance of rain and thunderstorms. Partly cloudy skies. Overnight low down around 73.

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0: Worth Your Wild. That is Russell Dickerson. And this is something that would be so fun to do if you had the time and the means to go chase eclipses. Okay, it's a thing. Some people like to go. It gives them reason to travel and a place to go to, you know, because it's like, oh, this is where a good viewing is. I'll go there. So a lot of folks were planning to go to Spain to get a good look at the August 12th eclipse. However, because of the fires over in Europe, smoke might end up, well, distorting the view. You might not be able to see it. So if you were making plans for that, you might want to think again and save yourself some money, because that's sounding like the view isn't going to be so good. George Burge and Luke Bryan are next with Ride, Ride, Ride.
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This past Sunday, he wrapped up his My Kind of Saturday Night tour across the pond. Yeah, I mean, record-breaking attendance at London's Wembley Stadium. So, can't wait to get him back in America. It's Luke Combs with Sleepless in a Hotel Room. I can

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1: It's Cody Johnson with Horseback. And speaking of animals, Wallet Hub has just released their list of the most pet-friendly cities in the U.S. And, you know, they looked at little things, you know, the walkability, veterinary cost, a lot of different metrics. And, well, on top, Scottsdale, Arizona, the best place in the U.S. that is most pet-friendly. The least is New York City. And I'll put that full list on my socials. Just search for Sherry Farmer on Facebook. Or you can just head on over to Wallet Hub. They've got so many great studies that they do and, you know, rankings. So you might want to check that out just for fun, just to watch that site, because they're always asking questions about something. Kenny Chesney is up next with Carry On.
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8: We're going to see mostly sunny skies today, a high of 94 this afternoon. Tonight, partly cloudy, low down around 73. Tomorrow, a slight chance of showers and thunderstorms in the afternoon. Otherwise, mostly sunny with a high of 95. Heat index values as high as 102. And tomorrow night, slight chance of rain and thunderstorms. Partly cloudy skies. Overnight low down around 73.

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0: All My Exes, that's Lauren Elena, along with Chase Matthew. Happy birthday. Today is your special day. Some of the celebrities you share your day with include Peter Bonners. He is Jerry, the dentist from the old Bob Newhart show. He's 88 today. Randy DeBarge is 68. We have a few country singers. Lisa Stewart is 58 today. Ooh, but let's not forget the Lynns, Peggy and Patsy Lynn. They are both, you know, they're sisters. They're 62 today. Also having birthdays, we have, let's see, ex-Spice Girl, Jerry Halliwell, is 54. And Soleil Moon Frye. I hope I said her name right. She played Punky Brewster when she was a kiddo. And she's the big 5-0 today. So happy birthday, everybody. Make it a good one. Lady A is up next with Bartender.
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0: That is Stella Lefty with Boston. This is quite the flavor mix-up. I don't know if you've ever had Liquid Death. Okay, it's a water, flavored water, a little bit of energy in there. But at first, I thought it was like an adult beverage when I first saw it. And I was kind of a little scared. I mean, it's called Liquid Death. Doesn't sound real positive. But it's actually really good. And Mr. Beast is collaborating with the brand. And the flavor that they are creating together is a limited edition, of course, peanut butter cup flavored sparkling water. So I'm very interested in this one because, I mean, you're looking at it and I'm sure it's probably going to be clear. So it's going to look like water, but it's going to taste like, you know, a peanut butter cup. And apparently you're only going to be able to find it on Amazon and at participating retailers, including 7-Eleven and Five Below. But again, only while supplies last. So I'm not sure when they're going to be releasing it, but sometime soon. Luke Combs is up next with Lovin' On You.
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0: talking about. And apparently now, I'm worried, real worried, when it comes to flying. Okay? I say that because Australian airline Jetstar, they're going to start charging passengers to put carry-ons in the overhead compartment. I don't know how you're supposed to travel with nothing. It would be great to have that kind of money to be able to say, you know what, I'm just going to go as is, and when I get there, I'm just going to buy a new wardrobe, makeup, deodorant, curling iron, all the things that you need, right? I don't know of a lot of people who can do that. So I don't know how much they're going to charge, and I'm just hoping that it stays in Australia and it does not come to our airlines here in America. Let's hope that trend does not happen. Ugh. Billy Currington is up next with some good directions.
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0: painted you pretty. That is Hudson Westbrook. Well, we know that Slurpees, they have their day, which of course is on 7-Eleven Day, you know, July 11th every year. And now, well, I see they are stepping up to the plate. They are going to host their first annual National Icy Day. Yep, it's going to be happening on National Icy Day, August 18th. 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Walmart Fuel was listed as one of them. ACM Theaters, Regal Cinemas, they'll require admission or a valid ticket to get your free icy. But you can find out more if you follow them on social media. You can find out more about the icy company. They have a chance for you to win all kinds of fun prizes and whatnot. So you got to tag them and follow them on social media and all that good stuff. Okay, so it's something that they're hoping will become a new celebration as everybody returns back to school. So they're kind of doing like a, I guess you could say, pumpkin spice season. They're wanting to do an icy season. So be sure to be on the lookout for that, because hey, it could save you money and you get a refreshing treat. Why not? Luke Bryan is up next with Country and She Knows It.
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0: Well, her song, Choosin' Texas, is still dominating the Billboard Hot 100 chart. That is the overall singles chart, and that one making its way up the country survey now. Ella Langley, Loving Life Again. Thanks so much for swinging by. Toy Story 5 continuing to do big things at the box office. Got something from the soundtrack from Taylor Swift on the way.
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0: say so. 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Dan and Shay right there. Their latest one, a really special song, Say So. Keep it here. Luke Combs, just a couple minutes off.
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0: We are playing it for you, the best country and nothing but. That includes fresh new songs as well as the ones we know and love. Song about how we all grieve in our own way from Lee Bryce just a couple minutes from now. And a cross-genre duet, Lainey Wilson with John Mayer, still to come.
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0: Killing Me. 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Brand new baby in the family, child number two, and as a result, a couple tour dates having to be rescheduled. Jason Aldean, just a couple minutes from now. Keep it close.
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0: Song he dropped right as he sauntered into his summertime residency at the Sphere out in Vegas. Instead of doing the big-time summertime tour this year, Kenny Chesney, there he goes with Carry On. Stay here. Scotty McCreery is just a couple of minutes away, but the song just feels like summertime.
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3: 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Emergency responders, military personnel, and community members are all invited to climb the equivalent of the 110 stories of the World Trade Center. 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The Patriots Day Memorial Stair Climb. Never forget. We'll be right back.

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0: Latest one from Shaboozy. I tell you, when you hear him, you know you're hearing Shaboozy. Definitely has his own unique sound. There he goes with Cowgirl. 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

0: Well, the song Happens to Me ended up being a crossover success, and that one certainly has all the makings of another crossover success. We'll see if it makes its way onto the pop chart. Russell Dickerson, his name, and Worth Your Wild. Luke Bryan on the way, American Idol judge, with a song he debuted on the karaoke competition show.
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Never forget.

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3: 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Exit 87 Barbecue and Catering in Jackson, where the smoke's always rolling and the portions don't mess around.
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3: Happiness for over 20 years, to be exact. Exit 87 Barbecue, 2049 Highway 70 East in Jackson.
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0: massive duet song from a couple of people who do not use their last names professionally. You have Lauren Elena Suddeth working alongside Chase Matthew McQuitty on that track there. That is All My Exes. Kenny Chesney's got a song we know by heart in the minutes to come. And something from Zach Top as well.
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0: She's been on the road this summer, including a stop at one of the biggest music festivals in North America. In fact, I think the biggest one in the continent. That would be Milwaukee Summerfest, always huge on the shores of Lake Michigan. She was in for it this year. Megan Maroney and Medicine. Luke Combs on the way, got his latest one for you.
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1: 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August 21st and 22nd at the McNary County Ag Event Center, 851 High School Road in Selmer. 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
1: I finally got us that backyard pool we're always talking about getting, baby.
0: You did not.
1: Mm-hmm, did too. Come on out back, I'll show you.
0: Oh, boy, Jim, I can't wait to see what you got. Jim.
1: What do you think, baby?
0: I think you went to West Tennessee picking pool, got you an old truck bed, and filled it up with water.
1: Oh, look here. I even picked you up your very own pool float.
0: Why does it say Goodyear across the side of it?
1: Hmm? Oh, I figured you want something steel belted to hold all that in.
0: What?
2: 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West Tennessee Pick and Pool specializes in picking and pulling. Picking all the same parts as them other stores and pulling in the customers by selling them for a much partier price. 124 Alamo Highway in Trenton, right there next to Highway 54 Salvage. 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

day, Potts Farm was a place to go. Load a truck up, hit the dirt road. Jump the barbed wire, spread the word. Light the bonfire and call the girls. 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Jack and Jim were a few good men. 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I'm tired of talking, man. Y'all ain't listening. Them old

0: Woman. That is Kane Brown, a song for his bride, Caitlin. I'm Steve Brewer. Make it a great one. Coming up, the guy who's become a pitch man for a chain of boot stores. They are sponsoring his tour to Riley Green just a couple minutes from now. Keep it close.
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